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1: Clear skies this evening, windy at times, a low of 6 degrees. Tomorrow, it will be sunny, windy, and a high of 18. UV index will be moderate at 5. For Thursday, sunshine and a high of 20.

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1: Clear skies this evening, windy at times, a low of 6 degrees. Tomorrow, it will be sunny, windy, and a high of 18. UV index will be moderate at 5. For Thursday, sunshine and a high of 20.

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1: Clear skies this evening, windy at times, a low of 6 degrees. Tomorrow, it will be sunny, windy, and a high of 18. UV index will be moderate at 5. For Thursday, sunshine and a high of 20.

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1: Fair skies this evening, windy at times, a low of 6 degrees. Tomorrow, it will be sunny, windy, and a high of 18. UV index will be moderate at 5. For Thursday, sunshine and a high of 20.

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day, Potts Farm was a place to go. Load a truck up, hit the dirt road. 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
1: I'm Lorena Dixon, keeping you in the loop this morning. The suspect in the shooting near a Belleville synagogue has died, according to the Special Investigations Unit. 29-year-old Sean Ward of Quinte West was identified as the suspect on Monday. Belleville Police Constable Jeff Smith remains in critical but stable condition following the incident near the Sons of Jacob Synagogue during Yom Kippur. A GoFundMe campaign has been launched to support Smith and his family. Meantime, the investigation into the shooting continues. Two people were arrested after an OPP traffic stop on the 401 in Leeds County uncovered suspected drugs, cash, and credit cards. Police say officers seized close to $15,000 of suspected meth, heroin, and opium, plus 20 credit cards bearing other people's names. Both occupants were wanted on outstanding warrants and face charges including drug and credit card trafficking charges. There's no appetite for Alto in Kingston, that according to one of the opponents of the proposed high-speed rail line. Katie Koopman of Save South Frontenac says 70 people at a meeting on September 10th got an eye-opening view of what the line will do to their city.
2: A lot of the attendees had no idea that Kingston has signed an NDA with regards to Alto being directed by the Minister of Transportation to study Kingston as a potential stop.
1: The meeting at the Legion featured speakers discussing the impact the proposed line would have on agricultural and environmentally sensitive land. In sports, the Blue Jays and Orioles will play two today after last night's game was rained out, and the Raptors have agreed to terms with forward Kawhi Leonard on a two-year extension worth $115 million. The next time you're scrolling through your phone, visit KingstonDaily.ca and see what Kingston is talking about. 401 Traffic and Weather together next.
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13: Well, good morning. With this first check on your drive and a first run through the traffic cameras, it begins problem-free this morning with no live lane issues eastbound or westbound on the 401 anywhere between Belleville and Brockville. And your forecast for this first day of fall, we're looking at sunshine with the high getting up to 18. Clear skies tonight down to 8 degrees. Tomorrow, more sunshine with the high reaching 20. 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

0: name on it.
1: Yeah, Jade Eagleson got your name on it. My name, Wayne Matthews, a guy across from me is Big G. Welcome to a Wednesday. It's hump day.
2: So you got a name, but I don't.
1: I did not say Big G.
2: Yeah, you didn't. You said, I'm Wayne Matthews and he's Big G.
1: Yeah.
2: So people don't even know my name.
1: Okay, Big Jerry.
2: Gary and the
1: Pacemakers. You want to tell that story?
2: Yeah.
1: I'm sure some people have never heard it.
2: Really?
1: Go ahead.
2: So I think, fairly successful afternoon drive show in Toronto for many years on the biggest country station in Canada, CFGM.
1: Right.
2: I decided to leave and come to Kingston to learn television. They have a little gathering with all the staff in there wanting to thank me for my 5 years of service in the community, doing what we did best in Toronto with all the country artists that came to town, emceeing all the shows, you know, doing what we did because you were there.
1: Yeah, they gave me almost 10 years.
2: They gave me a beautiful desk plaque, a desk, a pen set.
1: Thanking you for your service.
2: Thanking me for the 5 years.
1: Yeah.
2: Making them all kinds of money. And it was one of those very, very expensive pens that, you know, you put ink in.
1: Mm-hmm.
2: And
1: like a fountain pen.
2: Yeah, it's not a ballpoint pen. It's a beautiful pen. And on the front of it, it said, thank you, Jerry, for 5 great years.
0: Thank you, Jerry.
1: Yeah.
0: But at least
1: you must have been a big hit around the office.
0: Well, everybody, Don Dated, I thought, was going to fall off his chair. And, of course, it had a G for Jerry, though. It did have a G.
1: Okay. All right,
0: then. Oh, Lord.
1: Fall is here. Yeah, it arrived last night at 8:05.
0: Yeah.
1: So,
0: it's in the air this morning, I'll tell you, Matty.
1: It's a little cool out again this morning, too. Temperature is only 10 degrees. Feels like about 5, though. So, sweater weather or a light jacket for sure. And, of course, Wednesday, that means are you smarter than a DJ?
0: Yeah.
1: Jeff Cole classic song coming up.
0: Mm-hmm.
1: Oh, I'm up today, right? I better take my Smarties.
2: Yes, you. I'll go and grab you some Smarties, okay?
1: Okay.
2: Yeah.
1: Yeah, because I need them before I start answering questions.
2: Exactly.
1: Battle of Ontario contest. We've got the 5K. I was out and about yesterday with a 5K pop-up.
2: I know. I see all your pictures there.
1: Oh, yeah. Yeah.
2: Yeah.
1: So
2: you're in the bank and your people were taking pictures with you. And wow.
1: I know. I didn't put them all up, but yeah, it was a fun day yesterday. So if you see myself or Big G around town, ask for a selfie.
2: Yeah.
1: And you get in the contest, you could win $5,000.
2: I think this Friday night when I go to the France game, I think a lot of people will come up and say that.
1: Yeah. So what else happened yesterday? Oh, yeah. Speaking of the France, we've got tickets up for grabs with Stump the Dummies a little later this morning. And all our usual goodies coming your way, including a drive-by crossbowing. I've got a crossbow, and it wasn't me.
2: Drive-by crossbowing.
1: Yeah, you heard of a drive-by shooting?
2: Wow.
1: Well, a drive-by crossbowing. We've got that for

0: you, too. So stick around. It's going to be a wild ride.
1: Here's Megan Patrick this morning and your daddy's smile. Wake the fun up with Big G and Maddie on a Wednesday morning.

0: Hey, Zach Top this morning in South of Sanity on Kingston's New Country 98.9. It's 6:18 in the morning with the Big Show.
1: You know, I'm looking at the weather forecast, and we're in for some great weather. Right into next week, nothing but sunshine.
0: I think I said that yesterday. Did I say that yesterday? Yeah, I did say that yesterday.
1: Oh, good for you. You're ahead of the curve. Sunshine today, high 18 degrees, and right now it's 10, but it feels more like 5 in downtown Kingston.
0: I think we got about 7 days of it. Yeah, Wayne, I think you're right, buddy.
1: Didn't I just say that?
0: Mr. Matthews, okay. Yes.
1: Oh, yeah. Battle of Ontario. Leafs and the Sens tickets up for grabs. A stay at the Royal York Hotel.
0: Can I ask you a question?
1: Yeah.
0: Do you think the Battle of Ontario has replaced the Battle of the Provinces? You know, Montreal.
1: Well, the Battle of Ontario was big but 15 years ago.
0: Oh, okay.
1: Not so much now.
0: All right.
1: At least in my opinion.
0: Okay.
1: I'd rather see Montreal and Toronto go at it.
0: Well, it's classic.
1: There's a lot of history there.
0: Yeah, exactly. The classic NHL 6, right?
1: So, So are you going to enter win tickets to the Battle of Ontario?
0: Wow.
1: All you have to do is show up at UFIT Kingston High Performance and Wellness Center. That's where fitness meets performance at 720 Progress Avenue.
0: And this is in Toronto. The game's not in Ottawa. This is in Toronto.
1: Yeah, the Royal York. That's where you'll be staying with some cash in your pocket.
0: You can go to the Global Pet Foods right around the corner from us here.
1: How about
0: Sir John A. and Princess Street?
1: How about Expedia Cruises?
0: Yeah, Expedia Cruises.
1: Travel dreams realized.
0: And Cataraqui Woods right in the same lot as Go McCoy Buses. 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
1: How about the Giant Tiger and the Rio Can?
0: Oh, I love Jan. I love Jan.
1: Low prices, what they do. They're proudly serving Canadians since 1961, 656 Gardner's Road, Unit 19.
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12: It continues to be a problem-free drive this morning in the early going. Still not seeing any live lane issues or slowdowns to hold you up this morning if you are traveling the 401 again anywhere between Belleville and Brockville. Your forecast for today, first day of fall, just sunshine with a high reaching 18. Clear tonight down to 8 degrees, and tomorrow more sunshine with the high getting up to 20. 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

0: my horse back.
1: Yeah, I just want my horse back. That's Cody Johnson at Kingston's New Country 98.9. A Wednesday, Big D and Maddie, and wake the fun up. Yeah, it's going to be a gorgeous day. Sunshine, high 18 degrees, and right now it's 10 in downtown Kingston.
2: You know what today is, Benny?
1: Yes, I know what today is. It's the first day of fall.
2: No, besides that, it's it is Canadian Chicken Pot Pie Day.
1: Oh, I love pot pie.
2: Me too.
1: I don't care if it's chicken pot pie, beef pot pie, any kind of pie I'm good with.
2: I know.
1: Yeah. Pumpkin pie, blueberry pie. Oh, boy.
2: I know. Any kind of pie is right.
1: You know why the pumpkin pie went to the dentist?
2: Why did the pumpkin pie go to the dentist?
1: Because it needed a filling.
2: Okay. It's not Monday.
1: It's not lame joke day.
2: It's not Monday, is it?
1: Oh, okay. Enough of that already.
2: Yeah.
1: So the Blue Jays, they
2: got rained out last night, so they're playing a doubleheader starting at 1 o'clock today.
1: Oh, who cares?
2: Well, that's true.
1: Yeah. Does anybody still care?
2: Did you notice something here? I hope he's not listening, but did you notice something?
1: No.
2: Terry doesn't come around.
1: I was going to say something earlier about that, because Terry comes in every morning into our
2: every
1: office.
2: Every morning, yeah. Terry, our engineer.
1: And he wants to talk about Blue Jays.
2: Wonderful guy.
1: And he's the most optimistic Blue Jay fan I've ever met.
2: He is, yeah.
1: But we haven't seen him last couple of days.
2: Yes, he hasn't come around. He hasn't come around.
1: Yeah, and he usually brings you presents.
2: So, that's so funny.
1: Well, yeah, well, I guess he's gone underground.
2: I guess so. Yeah. We might not hear from him until next April.
1: Yeah. Poor guy.
2: Yeah. I know.
1: Yeah,
2: he's the ultimate Blue Jay fan for sure.
1: So the Jays, I guess it's safe to say I was reading something last night. Mm-hmm. They're the first team I think since 2006.
2: Mm-hmm.
1: To go to the World Series 1 year,
2: uh-huh.
1: and the next year not make the playoffs and not even play .500 ball.
2: Really?
1: Mm-hmm.
2: No kidding.
1: So there you go.
2: You know what we should do? What we should do is the Go McCoy guys, Tommy and Sean over at Go McCoy, they want us to come to the Blue Jays opening there next year.
1: Okay.
2: And we'll invite Terry to come with us. How's that?
1: Okay.
2: Yeah, I think we'll do that.
1: That'll make his year.
2: I think so.
1: Right?
2: Yeah, I think so.
1: Okay.
2: Anyway, we'll do that, but it's kind of funny, really. 6:35 in the morning here on The Big Show with Big G and Maddie. Coming up, our Jeff Code Classic Song of the Morning. Right now, though, here's the Washboard Union. I love these guys. They're from Vancouver. And Band on Earth.

0: She loves me like the band on her t-shirt. 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
1: Well, sunshine in the forecast for today, not only today, but right into next week. And, well, pleasant temperatures, too. High today, 18 degrees, and right now we're 10 in Kingston.
0: Hey, last night, Maddie, I watched The Voice. I wanted to see how Riley Green would do.
1: Well, how'd he fare out?
0: I thought he did absolutely phenomenal. Yeah. I thought he did great. Man, I got to tell you, the guy ad-libbed wonderfully. He reacted spontaneously. And he and Queen Latifah, I don't know whether she's been a judge before or not, but, you know, he basically was called the rookie. But I thought he did a great job.
1: Well, I watched him during his Marshall's appearance on the TV show. Mm-hmm. He did pretty well there, too. So, talented guy.
0: Yeah.
1: He can do it all.
0: I think you're absolutely right. I think, and he takes the place of the country icon, although Kelly Clarkson's on there too, of course, but you know, he certainly brings the genre, the country music genre, to the forefront.
1: Yeah. Between him and Ella Langley, I mean, and we have a story about her coming up too.
0: Exactly.
1: Yeah. So, she's in the news every day, and so is he. Yeah. They're great for country music, that's for sure.
0: Absolutely, I agree. So, yeah.
1: All right, coming up, we've got What's Good in Kingston. Back on the other side, the Jeff Code Classic Song of the Morning.
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4: Good morning, I'm Alyssa Brush from the KingstonDaily.ca newsroom. Kingston Writers Fest is bringing more than 50 authors to the city this fall for 4 days of books, storytelling, and conversation. Festival Director Bruce Geddes explains what people can expect.
5: They can expect what they've been expecting for the last 18 years in a lot of ways. We are having a number of writers in, people like Jess Gibson and Wayne Johnston and Kim Eklund, Dan Werb, Tara Henley, people who have written books in the last little while who are coming to talk about their books in Kingston with Kingston readers.
4: The lineup includes a kickoff on September 30th with Michelle Good. The main festival runs October 1st through 4th at the Kingston Marriott with several authors. I'm Alyssa Brush. See this and other stories at KingstonDaily.ca.
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13: At this time, it remains problem-free this morning. Not seeing any issues on the traffic cameras, eastbound or westbound on the 401. If you're traveling between Belleville and Brockville, both directions, you're going to find moving at the speed limit. Your forecast for today, we're looking at sunshine for the first day of fall. High reaching 18, clear tonight down to 8 degrees, and more sunshine expected tomorrow with the high reaching 20. 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
1: You know, I like nothing better than getting up on a Sunday morning with my cup of coffee, sitting back on my lazy boy chair, and turning on the radio and listening to Jeff Code and Sunday in the Country.
0: Yes.
1: He plays your requests, your dedications, and some of the greatest country music of all time.
0: Exactly.
1: So this is my favorite time of the morning.
0: Mm-hmm.
1: It's time for the Jeff Code classic song. What do you got, Biggie?
0: Well, this is kind of an unusual take, especially when it's Canadian Anne Murray.
1: Yeah.
0: And Anne Murray did a song in 1983 called A Little Good News, if you remember.
1: Yeah, I do.
0: So three guys were sitting in a, well, in a room in Nashville, Tennessee some morning, and they had the news on. And it was Bryant Gumbel on the Today Show. And all the news that came on was not very good. And so one of the writers of the song, Charlie Black, turned to the other guys and he said, "Guys, wouldn't it be nice if someday we could get a little good news today?" Recognizing the universal truth in that exhaustion, the trio immediately began to write some lyrics. The song came together very quickly because they had real-life headlines that they were pulling right off the TV as they were watching it. Well, after finishing the track, the songwriters actually doubted it would even be recorded. They were kind of laughing to each other, saying, "Well, who's going to record this kind of a bleak song that it is?" Anne Murray heard the demo, and she said, "You know what? I'd like to record that." So in September of 1983, the little track on her 20th studio album became a massive crossover success. It skyrocketed to number one on both the U.S. and Canadian Billboard Hot Country and Pop charts, and it remained there for 20 weeks in a row. Mm. Not only that, it won Anne Murray her first Grammy Award for the Best Female Country Vocal Performance in 1984, and became the Single of the Year at the Country Music Association Awards that next October. Anne Murray. And a little good news. On Jeff Cole's classic song of the morning from Kingston's New Country 98.9.

0: Hey, John Morgan this morning and kid myself. It's 6:52 now on this Wednesday morning with Big G and Maddie. Good morning, everybody. 23rd day of the month of September.
1: Yeah, first full day of fall. It arrived last night at 8:05, by the way. You know, I don't want to kid myself either. You know what, Biggie?
0: Mm-hmm.
1: I decided with the changing of the seasons.
0: Yes.
1: I'm going to start eating healthy.
0: Oh, okay, Maddie. That's good. No more poutine?
1: Not, well, today.
0: Not today, eh?
1: Yeah. Well, you know, here's the thing.
0: Yeah.
1: We mentioned it yesterday morning. Okay, everybody, hands up if you want a donut.
0: Yeah, exactly.
1: The day I decide to eat healthy,
0: mm-hmm.
1: and what's going to happen?
0: They're going to bring you donuts.
1: Somebody's going to bring in a box of donuts.
0: Yeah, exactly.
1: You know? You can go 3 days eating salads, drinking water, pretending you actually enjoy Greek yogurt.
0: Yep.
1: And you feel, okay, this is working.
0: Mm-hmm.
1: And then the guy walks in with a box of warm donuts.
0: Oh, I know.
1: Yeah.
0: Happens every time.
1: Yeah. So maybe I'll just have half a donut. Right?
0: Maybe just have the hole.
1: Maybe just a half a donut.
0: Have the hole in the donut.
1: Then 5 minutes later, you're holding a chocolate glazed donut like it's an emotional support animal.
0: I know. You know? Exactly. Well, yeah, I know the feeling. I know the feeling for
1: I
0: sure.
1: I know. So if anybody's out there driving around, you know, with a, maybe an extra donut or two, I think that eating healthy thing has gone by the wayside already.
0: Exactly. I must admit, though, in my older age, I do eat a lot of fruit.
1: Yeah.
0: And I'm really enjoying that. I take that more of a snack at night. I can't even tell you the last time that I had like chips or pretzels or...
1: So you're eating healthy.
0: I'm eating healthier, yes.
1: Yeah, you're eating fruit and...
0: Yeah.
1: Next thing you know, you'll be sucking on a celery stick. And the next thing after that, you're going to become a supermodel.
0: Well, when you get a sandwich, when you order a sandwich, like in the house or whatever, I mean, do you kind of put stuff on it? Like, right now, what I do is I cut up cucumbers and put them in vinegar and stuff and tomatoes and, celery. I love green onions. I just love fresh green onions and radishes and whatnot. So when I make a sandwich, I kind of put that on the side. And I probably put too much salt on it, but nevertheless, I love it. It's really good.
1: Yeah, I like stuff on the side too, like olives.
0: Yeah, exactly.
1: Dill pickles.
0: Yeah. You're
1: So does that mean I'm eating healthy?
0: Yes, I think that's eating healthier, Maddie, for sure.
1: Okay.
0: I agree, 100%.
1: Well, you got three different sandwiches going, but you know. All right, here we go with Tim Hicks, the pilot at Country.

That's Tim Hicks and the Pilot. Kingston's New Country, 98.9. Wake the fun up with Big G and Maddie on a Wednesday, hump day, first full day of fall. Well,

0: Yeah.
1: Now from the KingstonDaily.ca newsroom, here's what's trending on New Country 98.9.
2: I'm Lorena Dixon, keeping you in the loop this morning. Ontario's Special Investigations Unit says the suspect in Sunday's shooting near a Belleville synagogue has died. Police identified the suspect as 29-year-old Sean Ward of Quinte West earlier this week. The SIU says the suspect shot at police first before one of the officers returned fire. Belleville Police Constable Jeff Smith was also injured in the shooting. He's recovering in hospital, and a GoFundMe campaign has been launched to support his family. It's not a total burn ban, but South Frontenac has put some restrictions in place. They announced on Friday that the township is under a high-risk fire category until further notice. Restrictions include no brush burning during the day, and no fires can be set where wind speeds or gusts exceed 25 kilometers an hour. Over $16,000 in counting is going to the Maltby Center thanks to a group of stand-up paddleboarders. The group traveled 42 kilometers along the St. Lawrence River from the Kingston Yacht Club to the Ivy Club in Gananoque on September 11th. One of the participants, Peter Dalton, says someone had an idea to do paddleboarding as a way to raise money for nonprofits.
3: One of the individuals, a fellow by the name of Paul Sutherland, came up with this idea as a way to get us involved in paddleboarding and also as a way to, you know, create some money for some different charities.
2: Over 9 years, the group has raised over $100,000 for local charities. In sports, last night's game between the Blue Jays and Orioles in Baltimore was rained out. It will be made up as part of a split doubleheader today, with the first game starting at 1:30. In NHL preseason action, Calgary was over Vancouver 3-1, Edmonton slipped by Winnipeg 2-1 in overtime, and Detroit was over Pittsburgh 7-4. The next time you're scrolling through your phone, visit KingstonDaily.ca and see what Kingston is talking about. 401 Traffic and Weather together next.
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0: Well, I'm still not seeing any live lane issues to slow you down this morning if you're

0: wonder.
1: Yeah, any cowboy song's okay with me.
2: Yeah, me too, Matty.
1: I like that. George Burge. Kingston's New Country, 98.9. It's a Wednesday, first full day of fall.
2: Yes, it is.
1: It's gorgeous outside. Plenty of sunshine and blue skies. And, well, temperature's a little cool, though. It's only 10 degrees in downtown Kingston. Looking for a high of 18 before it's all over today.
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0: Lionel Richie is in hospital for a heart procedure.
1: Oh,
0: what really? Might be getting a pacemaker. I don't know.
1: Says he can join your band, Gary and the Pacemakers.
0: It'll be Lionel, Gary, and the Pacemakers.
1: Yeah.
0: Lionel's recovering from what is described as a routine heart procedure. The 77-year-old singer underwent a common procedure for AFib, atrial fibrillation. You know what?
1: That's what you had, right?
0: Well, I have that, yeah. But yeah. I've never had... he probably had what they call, and it doesn't say here, but it's called a catheter ablation.
1: Okay.
0: That's what they do. That's the procedure. I know my daughter had that.
1: Yeah, my daughter Sarah Jo had it as well.
0: Exactly. Mm. And the doctor said that everything went perfectly well. He said Lionel is doing great and will take some time off before he hits the stage again. Richie has been touring since June.

0: He made it a point to prioritize his health the last few months, previously checking himself into a hospital in August following the show in St. Louis. His upcoming concert with Earth, Wind, and Fire, previously set for September 26th, which is next week, in San Francisco, September 30th in Chicago, and October the 2nd in Columbus, Ohio, has been canceled.
1: So he is recovering. That's good.
0: Yeah.
1: All right. Ella Langley's, well, we're hearing a lot about this song.
0: Oh, boy.
1: Ella Langley's Choosing Texas has just become the longest-running number one hit in the United States and Canada, having spent 23 weeks at the top spot on the all-genre Billboard 100.
0: Wow.
1: Not just country music, all genres.
0: Wow.
1: The song surpassed various records set by Shaboozy's A Bar Song, Lil Nas's X's Old Town Road, Whitney Houston's I Will Always Love You, and even Mariah Carey's All I Want for Christmas Is You, which held the previous record with 22 weeks at number one. Now, I'm going to read you a few comments.
0: Mm-hmm.
1: One from the New York Times that says, a love triangle country tune so timeless you can imagine it being done or sung by Dolly, Tammy, or Martina.
0: Wow.
1: New York Times says a bona fide country hit. Billboard Magazine. Choosing Texas is not only a terrific showcase for Langley's wistful storytelling and subtle tenderness, but now it's a bona fide crossover smash. And Rolling Stone Magazine?
0: Mm-hmm.
1: No one has done more for country music this year than Ella Langley and her crossover smash, Choosing Texas. Huh? Let's give it a listen.
0: Yeah, why not?
1: All right. Record-breaking song, Ella Langley, and country music. Let's hear it now. Kingston's New Country, 98.9. The Yellow Fellas, Big G and Maddie.

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1: Good morning, I'm Lorena Dixon. Here's what's coming up over the next 48 hours. It's everything you need to know.
2: Good morning, I'm Alyssa Brush. 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
7: It continues to be a problem for e-commute this morning. Not seeing any live lane issues on the traffic cameras. If you're traveling the 401 anywhere between Belleville and Brockville, you're not going to find anything to slow you down. Your forecast for today, sunshine for this first day of fall with the high reaching 18. Clear tonight, low dropping down to 8, and more sunshine tomorrow with the high reaching 20. 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

0: Luke Holmes this morning and rethink some things. Well, yeah. You know, it's this time of year people do that, you know.
1: I do it every day.
0: After the summer's over and fall is here and winter's around the corner, you know, people start to rethink some things.
1: Yeah,
0: sure.
1: Story of my life.
0: Yeah. Don't. Yeah, you don't think too
1: hard. A lot of things. sunshine, high of 18 degrees today. It's a gorgeous Wednesday morning out there. Temperatures at 10 degrees, holding steady in downtown Kingston.
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1: Well, there's a number to text for Stump the Dummies, and we've got a couple of hockey tickets up for grabs. Big game here Friday night. The Kingston Frontenacs hosting the Sarnia Sting.
0: Yes, they are here in Kingston.
1: Mm-hmm. So here's the text number, 866-852-6687, 866-85-BOOTS. Here's today's question.
0: Okay.
1: Get to the text line. About 1 in 10 people have never done this.
0: 10%, yeah.
1: They've never done this,
0: mm-hmm.
1: Even though most people assume everybody has.
0: Yeah.
1: What's the answer?
0: Oh, boy.
1: So what is it?
0: This is tough.
1: 10%
0: this
1: of the people out there have never done.
0: I have never done this.
1: I have.
0: I have never done this.
1: Mm. Okay.
0: Mm-hmm.
1: So let's get to the text
0: line. Fly, skied, yeah. Mm-hmm. Yeah. No, that's not it.
1: Drove, yeah.
0: Sex,
1: okay,
0: no. Drank, no. Rode in a what?
1: Sex, who wrote that? Artie?
0: Rode in a roller coaster, no. Buy a car.
1: Skydive.
0: Yeah, skydive. Got a speeding ticket, no.
1: Googled themselves.
0: Googled themselves. I Googled myself a while ago. Yeah. I was surprised.
1: What are you talking about? You Google yourself every day.
0: I was surprised at what they said.
1: Skated.
0: Ambulance ride. Swim.
1: Bungee jump.
0: Bungee jump. Yeah, yeah, never done that.
1: Got a tattoo? You got a tattoo, Biggie?
0: No, never got a tattoo.
1: I went to the bathroom with the door open. Okay. Well, hold on. Hold on, I see it right there.
0: Yeah, where?
1: Oh, yeah,
0: I see
1: 6782.
0: It. 6782, you got
1: broken
0: it.
1: A bone.
0: Broken a bone, yeah. I've never broke a bone.
1: No?
0: No.
1: Oh, okay.
0: No,
1: I
0: never
1: broke
0: have.
1: A bone on my back, if you remember.
0: Yes, you did.
1: I broke a bone in my wrist, a broken finger. Okay.
0: Oh, boy.
1: So, about 1 in 10 people have never broken a bone. And you're in that 10%.
0: Yes, I am in that 10%. Thank the Lord for that. I'm thankful for that.
1: Okay, thanks, everybody, for playing along.
0: Yeah.
1: That was a good one today. A lot of great answers.
0: Two tickets to see the Frontenacs and Sarnia Sting, the undefeated Frontenacs, Friday night at Slush Puppy Place.
1: They're still coming in here.
0: Yeah.
1: A streak down the street. yoga, had surgery, had a car accident, shoplifted. Wow. Married?
0: Play sports.
1: Got a hangover? Well, I'm out of that one.
0: Had a car accident. Yeah.
1: All right. Thanks, folks.
0: Had surgery, yoga.
1: Yeah.
0: Yeah, streak down the street. That's a good one, yeah. All right, we've got a winner.
1: Here's one.
0: What's that?
1: Swore. Have you ever sworn out loud? Yeah.
0: Guilty.
1: Yeah.
0: Yeah.
1: Have you even done it on the radio a number of times?
0: Yeah, I know you have.
1: Accidentally.
0: 731.
1: Wake the fun up.
0: 731.
1: Okay. Here we go. Travis Rett.

0: positive vibes to get you through your morning.
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All right, let's meet in the middle. Diamond Rio at Kingston's New Country 98.9. Up next, we've got What's Good in Kingston. On the other side, a weird and wacky for you. You want to stick around for this one. Here's Shaboozy at Country 98.9.

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1: Good morning. I'm Lorena Dixon. Time for What's Good in and around Kingston, where we catch up with local newsmakers and people doing interesting things in the community.
2: Good morning. I'm Alyssa Brush from the KingstonDaily.ca newsroom. Kingston Writers Fest is returning this fall with a lineup of more than 50 authors, including several writers with ties to the Kingston area. Festival director Bruce Geddes says there are some local connections in this year's lineup.
3: We have a few people who are from Kingston or have affiliations with Kingston, like Helen Humphreys and Judith Thompson. So there's that, but there's also people coming from as far away as Vancouver or the British Columbia, and quite a few from Toronto, of course, and Ottawa.
2: The festival features several Canadian authors. Michelle Good will also headline the festival's September 30th kickoff event. The main festival runs October 1st through 4th at the Kingston Marriott. I'm Alyssa Brush. See this and other stories at KingstonDaily.ca.
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0: 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Traffic and weather together.
11: Well, we just did another run through the traffic cameras along the 401 between Belleville and Brockville, and you're still not going to find any live lane issues to slow you down, either eastbound or westbound. Your forecast for today, we are looking at sunshine for the first day of fall. High reaching 18, clear tonight down to 8 degrees. Tomorrow, more sunshine with the high reaching 20. 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

0: Will Smith this morning. Maybe use me. You can use me. Yeah.
1: Well, you've been using me for what, 20 years now?
0: I do. Whoa, I didn't know that was coming. So, it's 7:49 in the morning here on The Big Show with Big G and Maddie. Good morning, everybody. Welcome to a Wednesday.
1: Wake the fun up. Sunshine, high 18. You don't want to miss this day. And it's going to be like this, actually, for the next, right into next week.
0: Yeah, exactly.
1: Sunshine and pleasant temperatures and welcome to fall. Current temperature, it's been steady all morning long at 10 degrees in downtown Kingston.
2: It's weird and wacky. With Big G and Maddie.
0: And the Weird Wacky is brought to you each and every morning at this time by our good friends in downtown Verona.
3: Revell Ford Lincoln.
0: Yes, Revell Ford Lincoln. 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Right now, they've got a special purchase of 25 and 26 Escape Demos with huge savings. All right, Maddie, we've got a weird and wacky this morning. What do we got?
1: You know, I've heard of drive-by shootings, but never a drive-by crossbowing.
0: A drive-by crossbowing?
1: Yeah.
0: Like with a bow and arrow?
1: Yes, with a crossbow.
0: Okay.
1: A man in Mabin, Arkansas, was injured after being shot with a crossbow in a drive-by shooting.
0: And what was his name?
1: I'll tell you in a moment. Deputies arrived at the scene around 5:20 in the morning to find one person had been shot.
0: Wow.
1: He was treated at the scene. I guess he's doing okay. The suspect, though, a Mr. Robin Hood of...
0: Mr. Robin Hood?
1: A Mr. Robin Hood of Luxley...
0: of Luxley, eh?
1: ...was taken into custody around 11 a.m. after a short pursuit on horseback in Sherwood Forest. Just outside of Nottingham.
0: You made that up.
1: Well, okay, the first half of the story was true, though.
0: You made that up.
1: Yeah, the real suspect, Jonathan Frost, was taken into custody after a short pursuit.
0: Okay.
1: The shooter was part of a timber harvesting company, and the victim fired at him Monday after he showed up under the influence.
0: Oh, I see.
1: So,
0: yeah, no wonder he got fired. He showed up under the influence. So we're talking about crossbows, right?
1: Yeah.
0: And we're
1: talking
0: about Arkansas?
1: Yeah.
0: Okay, that was last... You know what they're good for now? How about a drive-by slingshot?
1: Okay. Well, they've moved up from that thing that used to throw the boulders over the... What was that called? A trebuchet or trebuchet? I don't know what the heck, but... Yeah. Anyway, yeah, they're moving along in Arkansas, I'll tell you.
0: Yes, they are.
1: There you go.
0: Well...
1: All right, Dustin Lynch and Jelly Roll...

0: Dustin Lynch featuring Jelly Roll and Chevrolet, Kingston's New Country 98.9. Well, Biggie, I was out and about yesterday. I was a busy guy with the 5K pop-up.
1: Yes, you were. I saw many of your pictures on Facebook last night.
0: I handed out a bunch of cards.
1: Mm-hmm.
0: I'm going to have to pick up some more from Brittany. But, yeah, I was at Home Hardware in Napanee yesterday.
1: Mm-hmm.
0: I met Dale and Emily. And great customer service gals, too. So I decided, hey, you guys want in on the contest? I said, sure do.
1: Yeah.
0: So I got my selfie taken with the gals.
1: Who would want to win $5,000?
0: I
1: and
0: know.
1: All you got to do is get your selfie taken with one of us.
0: Yeah.
1: We hand you a card. You enter the contest. That's it. You wait till the end of October. You could win the $5,000.
0: Yeah. So I walk into my CIBC bank in Napanee, and I get pictures taken with the staff.
1: Oh,
0: I couldn't
1: man.
0: Get out of the bank.
1: No.
0: Even customers at the wicket wanted some pictures.
1: Did they make you take your mask off?
0: No.
1: Oh.
0: Halloween's just around the corner, you know. So, at any rate, there we go. Annie, you can do the same thing.
1: Kinda
0: you see Big G
1: head.
0: Or I? No, I got it.
1: All right. Oh. You know what? I missed the boat yesterday, and I apologize to Lori.
0: You missed the boat a lot of days.
1: Yeah, right? I know. I was in yesterday getting my pacemaker checked.
0: Yeah.
1: And Lori, the nurse in there at the Armstrong wing at the KGH, she put that thing on my chest and told me my life story.
0: Oh, yeah?
1: I didn't realize that a pacemaker's got a memory bank in there.
0: Oh.
1: Yeah, do you know that on August the 3rd, this is what happened to you? Really? Yeah. So, but boy, she was so efficient, and I should have taken a selfie with her and entered the car. And
0: well,
1: I did.
0: There you go. You're not thinking.
1: I'm not thinking. Right. I apologize.
0: All right. So let's go to the top of the hour. We've got Are You Smarter Than a DJ coming up after 8 o'clock. Some birthdays and a cuckoo criminal. It's all happening right here. 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
1: I'm Lorena Dixon, keeping you in the loop this morning. The suspect in the shooting near a Belleville synagogue has died, according to the Special Investigations Unit. 29-year-old Sean Ward of Quinte West was identified as the suspect on Monday. Belleville Police Constable Jeff Smith remains in critical but stable condition following the incident near the Sons of Jacob Synagogue during Yom Kippur. A GoFundMe campaign has been launched to support Smith and his family. Meantime, the investigation into the shooting continues. Two people were arrested after an OPP traffic stop on the 401 in Leeds County uncovered suspected drugs, cash, and credit cards. Police say officers seized close to $15,000 of suspected meth, heroin, and opium, plus 20 credit cards bearing other people's names. Both occupants were wanted on outstanding warrants and face charges including drug and credit card trafficking charges. There's no appetite for Alto in Kingston, that according to one of the opponents of the proposed high-speed rail line. Katie Koopman of Save South Frontenac says 70 people at a meeting on September 10th got an eye-opening view of what the line will do to their city.
2: A lot of the attendees had no idea that Kingston has signed an NDA with regards to Alto being directed by the Minister of Transportation to study Kingston as a potential stop.
1: The meeting at the Legion featured speakers discussing the impact the proposed line would have on agricultural and environmentally sensitive land. In sports, the Blue Jays and Orioles will play two today after last night's game was rained out, and the Raptors have agreed to terms with forward Kawhi Leonard on a two-year extension worth $115 million. The next time you're scrolling through your phone, visit KingstonDaily.ca and see what Kingston is talking about. 401 Traffic and Weather together next.
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9: Well, it is still a worry-free drive this morning. If you are traveling the 401 anywhere between Belleville and Brockville, you're not going to find any issues eastbound or westbound that will slow you down so far this morning. Your forecast for this first day of fall, we're looking at sunshine with a high of 18, clear tonight down to 8 degrees. Tomorrow, sunny with the high reaching 20. September has a way of putting more kilometers on your vehicle. 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
10: 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Woo!
0: Where Kingston's country lives. That means Big G and Maddie in the morning. And New Country all day. 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

0: Jackson loving you.
1: Where's that hook?
0: All right, it's Wednesday morning, and it is 8:10 in the morning. It's time now for Are You Smarter Than a DJ?
1: You know, I haven't been able to think about a lifeline today because,
0: you got no friends?
1: I don't have a lot of smart friends.
0: Oh, okay.
1: Okay.
0: Here, let's help you out.
1: Oh, a pack of Smarties.
0: A pack of Smarties for you. Yeah.
1: Chomp on a couple right now.
0: Okay. What do you want to do?
1: Well, I don't have a lifeline, so I'm going to find out who's on their toes out there.
0: All right.
1: The first one through.
0: Yep.
1: At 866-852-6687.
0: Can be your lifeline?
1: Can be my lifeline.
0: Okay, call right now, and I'll put you on the air, and you can see if you can help Maddie out here with some questions.
1: Yeah.
0: I got five questions for him. Last time you didn't do too bad. You were like 50%, right?
1: I think so.
0: Yeah, okay.
1: And so whoever helps me out will get a pack of Smarties. How's that? Right? That's if we win.
0: Yeah, okay.
1: So we have to get over 50%.
0: I don't see
1: anybody coming through.
0: I don't see anybody calling to help you out here.
1: Nobody wants to help me?
0: No, doesn't seem like it.
1: Oh, okay.
0: Let me clear the line here to make sure, but no, I don't think so, maybe.
1: I have no friends.
0: No, no friends at all. 866-852-6687.
1: Well, it's not bad if I don't have any smart friends. Now I have no friends at all.
0: Well, people are driving in the car. It's hard for them to call.
1: I know. All right, forget it. Let's go.
0: All right, so here's question number one for you. Are you ready?
1: Yeah.
0: Question number one. This should be the, wait a minute. Hold on just a second here. Good morning.
2: Good morning. I'm calling to help Maddie out.
0: Okay, who is this on the line?
2: It's Jamie.
0: Jamie. All right, yes. Jamie.
1: Where are you now, Jamie?
2: I'm on my way to work. Maddie, it's Jamie from CIBC.
0: Oh, okay. Jamie from the bank.
1: Okay.
2: That's right.
1: I met you I've met you before, but yesterday you were okay.
0: Okay. Yeah. All right, Jamie, here's the first question. This should be an easy one for Maddie. I've given it because he's got his Smarties in front of him there. What country is known as the Emerald Isle? What country is known as the Emerald Isle?
1: Hmm. Any idea, Jamie?
2: No.
1: Oh, that's a tough one. Is there a multiple choice or anything here?
0: No. But I thought you'd get that easy. That's not hard at all. Well, I don't think it is.
1: No? Okay.
0: What country is known as? Close.
1: Australia.
2: Is it Egypt? Oh.
0: The answer is Ireland.
1: Yeah, Jamie, we didn't look too good on that one.
0: All right, Jamie, this should be an easy one for you. This is I'm going to give you some multiple choice, but this isn't. Okay, ready? Question.

0: Number two, and this should be easy. What is the main ingredient in a traditional Greek salad? What is the main ingredient in a traditional Greek salad?
1: A Greek salad.
0: Yeah.
1: All right. The main ingredient?
0: Yes.
1: What do you say, Jamie?
2: I would say olives.
1: I was going to say olives, too.
0: Maria? Is that your final answer?
2: Black.
1: Yeah.
2: Particularly the black one.
1: Oh, boy.
0: Oof. Lettuce?
1: So it's not olives then, huh?
0: Feta cheese. Oh. Feta cheese is the answer.
1: All right. We're not doing too good. Over
0: not too good. All right. All right. Now, this should be, well, I don't know how easy this one's going to be. Okay, ready?
1: Yeah.
0: All right. In Legally Blonde, what was Ella's dog's name?
1: What the hell are we supposed to know that?
0: Was it Blanche, Bruiser, or Lizzie? Branch, Bruiser, or Lizzie? What was
2: Bruiser?
1: Oh, Jamie jumped right in there with Bruiser. All right.
0: Final answer, Bruiser?
1: Yeah.
0: You're right. You're right. Yeah. You're right.
1: All right, okay. Jamie, way to go. We're on the board.
0: You're on a roll, rolling now. Okay, yeah. This should be, well, this is not too. In the movie Frozen, what is the name of the reindeer? Was it Kristoff, Olaf, or Sven? Kristoff, Olaf, or Sven?
1: Do you have any young kids around there, Jamie, or?
2: I do. It's Sven.
1: Sven?
0: You're right.
1: Yeah.
0: Okay. Yeah. All right. You're on a roll. You're on a roll.
1: Jamie's coming through here.
0: Yeah, you're on a roll. Okay.
1: I was going to say Olaf.
0: Okay.
1: But anyway.
2: Oh, that's the snowman.
0: Okay. Which of the following is not a fruit? Which of the following is not a fruit? Is it tomatoes, avocados, or rhubarb? Which is not a fruit? Tomatoes, avocados, or rhubarb?
1: All right.
2: Avocado.
1: I'm going to stick with Jamie in this.
0: Avocados? Okay, it's rhubarb. Okay, not bad. 2 for 5.
1: I was going to say rhubarb, too.
0: Yeah, Jamie.
1: But anyway, thanks, Jamie.
0: Thanks, Jamie, for helping him out here.
2: No problem. I wasn't much help, Maddie. Sorry.
1: Well, you got two. I wouldn't have got.
0: Yeah, so, that's right.
1: Thanks a lot, Jamie. We'll see you at the bank.
0: Yeah, thank you.
2: Okay. Have a good day, guys.
0: Yeah, you too. Bye-bye. Thanks for listening. Okay, 8:15 in the morning here on The Big Show. 2 for 5, Maddie. 2 for 5.
1: I know. Yeah. I forgot to eat my Smarties. That's what happened.
0: That's what happened, yeah.
1: All right.
0: Coey Wetzel and Ella Langley.

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1: 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In the newsroom, I'm Bob Perreault, and that's what's happening around town.
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10: Well, there are still no live lane issues affecting your drive this morning. If you are traveling the 401 between Belleville and Brockville, you won't find anything to slow you down. Your forecast for today, first day of fall, sunshine with a high reaching 18. Clear tonight, down to 8 degrees. Tomorrow is going to be sunny with a high reaching 20. 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
0: It's okay. We act like we're fully awake, too. 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

0: On Wrigley and Old Dirt Road at Kingston's New Country, 98.9 Biggie and Maddie on a Wednesday. And yeah, fall is in the air. You can feel it, huh? Yeah, only 10 degrees out there. So kids waiting for a school bus or walking down the road, please dress warmly. Only 10 degrees, feels like 5 right now with that wind.
1: It's okay, time Biggie. For the birthday bash with Big G and Maddie.

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1: Okay. September 23rd. That's the date today.
0: Yeah.
1: And if you're celebrating a birthday, anniversary, any special occasion, all the best to you. I've got one local I can wish a happy birthday to. Bev Robson is celebrating today. All the best, Bev. Have a happy birthday.
0: Yeah.
1: Who's on your list?
0: Our my friend Pat Underhill's birthday today. Pat, we've known Pat since our days in Ajax, as a matter of fact.
1: Yeah.
0: Yeah. And so we want to wish Pat a happy birthday today. Kenny, her son, actually works on the 701 racing team. With Chris Rabby.
1: Okay.
0: Yeah, yeah. Let's see who else we got here. Oh, I got one. Mike Wheeler's birthday today and Rob LeClerc's birthday today.
1: Well,
0: that's the locals I've got.
1: All righty. Happy birthday, guys.
0: Mm-hmm.
1: How about the celeb list?
0: Okay, sure.
1: You got some biggies on here today.
0: All right.
1: How about Jason Alexander?
0: Yes. Seinfeld, right?
1: Yeah, George Costanza.
0: George Costanza, you're right.
1: Yeah, 67.
0: How about the boss?
1: I was in the pool. I was in the pool. I was in the pool.
0: How about the boss?
1: Oh, Spring. You know?
0: Bruce Springsteen.
1: How old's he now?
0: 77.
1: Wow.
0: He's up there.
1: You know, that's one of the acts I would have loved to have seen on stage because he was famous for those energetic performances.
0: And, oh, yeah.
1: And like Garth Brooks, he'd be up on that stage for 3-4 hours, wouldn't bother him, and just let her rip.
0: Yeah.
1: But, yeah, he's one of the guys I would love to have seen.
0: Yeah, now he's taking Geritol and getting up there, so.
1: No, he's still doing okay.
0: Yeah.
1: Glory days.
0: Yeah.
1: Okay. Who else have we got here?
0: One more?
1: Let's see. We got, oh, yes.
0: Yeah.
1: Oh, we can't miss this guy.
0: Oh, no.
1: Julio. Ugly ass. I'm sorry. I read that wrong. Julio Iglesias.
0: Yeah, you remember Julio? Yeah.
1: Julio's 83.
0: Oh, yeah.
1: Yeah.
2: You're the girls I love.
0: Oh, yeah.
1: Yeah.
2: Trouble in and out my life.
1: Giving me chills, man.
2: Until they came along.
1: Getting goosebumps.
2: I dedicate this
1: to
2: all the girls I loved before.
1: Oh, yeah. Julio Iglesias. I mean, Iglesias. There you go.
0: Exactly.
1: 83 years old
0: I
1: today.
0: Like that song, actually, when he did it with Willie.
1: You know what?
0: You know what? We should play that.
1: Yeah?
0: I'm going to dig that up here in just a minute.
1: Yeah.
0: Yeah. Julio Iglesias and, and Little Willie.
1: No, that's funny.
0: That is funny.
1: That's funny right there.
0: I'll take it.

0: sunshine. Get your day started with a smile and a whole lot of fun.
1: Wake the fun up with Big G and Maddie.
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2: So why don't we do it, eh? Why don't we do it?
3: What are we doing?
2: We're going to play Kenny here, yeah. And then we're going to play Willy and Ugly.
3: Okay.
2: All right. Let's do it.
3: All right.
2: 8:34 on a drive-in for a Wednesday morning.

0: Chesney on Kingston's new Country 98.9, and I know how forever feels.
1: So that's how forever feels?
0: Yeah, it's how it feels.
1: Okay. How does this feel? 8 degrees.
0: Oh, wow.
1: It feels that's what it is. It's actually going down.
0: It feels like a little fall. That's what it feels like. Mm,
1: first full day of fall.
0: Mm-hmm.
1: So, you know, we kid about Julio. Well,
0: yeah, we do.
1: He's not only famous for being the father of Enrique, but we mentioned he's 83 today.
0: Was he not a professional soccer player or something?
1: Yes, he was a professional footballer.
0: Oh, a footballer, yes.
1: So that is a soccer player, I'm assuming,
0: it
1: right?
0: It is, yeah, yeah.
1: And you know, here's something. He's recognized as the most commercially successful continental European singer in the world.
0: Really?
1: And one of the top 10 record sellers in music history.
0: I did not know that, Matt.
1: Having sold more than 300 million records worldwide.
0: Wow!
1: In 14 languages.
0: 300 in 14 languages?
1: Mm-hmm.
0: Wow.
1: Yeah. So, how's my Spanish? Julio.
0: Yeah.
1: Julio Iglesias. With Little Willie.
0: With the little Willie?
1: Okay. I didn't say that. Okay. Here's to all the girls we've loved before.

0: Yeah, to all the girls we loved before. Yeah. Julio and little Willie. And you know what, B? I'm just thinking of myself here.
1: Okay.
0: I am so glad.
1: Yes.
0: The big wigs, the bosses of this radio company, don't listen to this show. Because they'd be sitting back right now and go, what the hell are those two clowns doing now?
1: So exactly.
0: I know.
1: Exactly.
0: So, all right. We got What's Good in Kingston coming up, and the other side, the Cuckoo Criminal. What the hell are they doing
2: from
0: now?
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3: Good morning. I'm Lorena Dixon. 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
4: 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I'm Alyssa Brush from the KingstonDaily.ca newsroom. Kingston Writers Fest is bringing more than 50 authors to the city this fall for 4 days of books, storytelling, and conversation. Festival Director Bruce Geddes explains what people can expect.
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4: 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I'm Alyssa Brush. 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
2: 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Traffic and weather together.
15: Well, with this final check on your drive, I just did a one last run through the traffic cameras, and it does, in fact, continue to be problem-free. No issues eastbound or westbound to slow you down on the 401 if you're traveling anywhere between Belleville and Brockville. Your forecast for today, first day of fall, and nothing but sunshine with a high reaching 18. Clear tonight, low dropping down to 8, and tomorrow, more sunshine with the high reaching 20. 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Stay on time and up to date with 401 traffic and weather together this afternoon starting at 4.
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0: Geeks of Zoo Country, 98.9, the Rec Laws, and Long Live the Night here on the first full day of fall.
1: Yeah, long live this great weather. Sunshine today, high 18 degrees, clear tonight, low 8. Sunny, high of 20 for tomorrow, and more of the same for Friday. Sunny, high 21. Current temperatures back up to 10 in downtown Kingston.
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1: Okay, a lot happening this morning. You got a cuckoo for us?
0: I got a cuckoo story for you.
1: It's
0: kind of a... It goes along with what we've been laughing about all morning long, some pretty silly, funny stuff. But this is this. So a DoorDash driver is on his way to deliver food to a customer.
1: Okay.
0: And he happens to get into a crash involving his car and the driver. The customer phones and says, "Where are you?" And the guy said, "Well, I'm in a car wreck." The customer says, "I'm on my way." And he drives over to the wreck to pick up his food. And he's not happy about it because now the food's getting a little cold, right?
1: Okay.
0: Well, guess what? All the ambulances were there, the police were there and everything. And this guy walks up to the DoorDash guy and says, "Come on, buddy, like, where's my food?" The DoorDash driver apologized to the guy and said, "Well, listen, I'm in kind of a tough spot right now. And actually, I totaled my car and I need to replace it." So the driver, after fact, sets up a GoFundMe page.
1: Yeah.
0: And guess what? He raises $14,000 to buy himself a new car.
1: Oh, man.
0: In the meantime, the guy that ordered the food phoned DoorDash and complained about the guy, saying, "It took him too long to get here with my food."
1: They walk among us.
0: They walk among us is right.
1: So these DoorDash drivers.
0: Yeah.
1: They get a rating every time they do something?
0: Yes, they do.
1: So I'm giving this one 3.5 stars.
0: Yeah, exactly.
1: And I'll tell you why.
0: Why?
1: Well, the driver was informative, but the nuggets were cold, and they had to scrape dipping sauce off the guy's shirt.
0: Exactly.
1: So, I don't know.
0: At least he didn't have to scoop it off the road, right? Yeah. I mean, a little road rash and chicken nuggets, they don't go down too well.
1: Yeah. So is DoorDash that tough on their drivers?
0: I guess they must be, Matty,
1: The first thing they do in an accident is call the customers?
0: Exactly right. They call the customer and say, "Your food's going to be a little delayed."
1: Okay.
0: Yeah.
1: They drive among us.
0: They do drive among us.
1: There you go.
0: Here's Morgan Wallen this morning.

0: don't need to try to sound cool in the summer. We just are.
1: New Country.
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0: Yeah, this is Cameron Whitcomb in the Kingdom of Fear at Kingston's New Country 98.9. And guess what?
1: What, Matty?
0: The workday kickoff is underway. It sure is. Here's Zach Top with some good times and tan lines for you. And we could get some tan lines today, at least with the sun shining on this first day of fall.

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1: Blue skies shining on me. Nothing but blue skies do I see. Sunny, high 18 today. Clear tonight, low 8. Sunny again tomorrow, high 20. Friday, the same thing. Sunshine, high 21. Right now it's 10 in Kingston.

Dear drunk me, I bet you're sitting on a high back, running up a good tab, thinking them 2-for-1 shots ain't kicking in. 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

0: Hey, Tucker Whitmore this morning, and who told you that?
1: You know, I'm looking at the preseason hockey schedule right now,
0: mm-hmm.
1: and guess who's playing tonight?
0: Who?
1: Ottawa and Toronto.
0: Mm-hmm.
1: Two games.
0: Split
1: squads.
0: So one must be in Toronto, one must be in Ottawa, right?
1: Exactly.
0: Okay.
1: I'll tell you what, the Battle of Ontario is up for grabs. You can enter and win tickets to the battle. Leafs and the Sens tickets are yours, and you could win a stay at the Royal York and $500 cash if they pick your name. But first, you have to show up at Global Pet Foods.
0: Mm-hmm.
1: Your pets deserve wellness. They're at Sir John A. and Princess Street, okay?
0: How about Expedia Cruises, the travel dreams realized, air, land, or sea? 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
1: Yeah, drop by and fill out a ballot. Giant Tiger and Ryokan. And low price is what they do. Proudly serving Canadians since 1961, 656 Gardner's Road until 19. Unit 19.
0: All you got to do is show up and enter the draw. That's it.
1: Yeah.
0: The
1: Battle of Ontario.

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1: Hey, what's up, y'all? 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
1: Now, I know this is not a whole lot to talk about the Blue Jays, but they are playing a doubleheader today from a rainout from last night. That's, of course, if it's not raining in Baltimore.
0: Yeah.
1: Starting at 1:30 today, a doubleheader. There's one game at 1:30 and one game at 6 o'clock. You're just saying.
0: Well, an auspicious note.
1: Yeah.
0: The Blue Jays, this is the first team since, I think, 2006 that they were in the World Series last year.
1: Yep.
0: Mm-hmm. And this year.
1: Seventh game of the World Series, I might add.
0: Mm-hmm. In my opinion, they should have won that World
1: Series. Yeah, me too.
0: At any rate, they're the first time since 2006, I believe, the Houston Astros are one of those teams that went to the World Series one year, mm-hmm. didn't make the playoffs the next year, and didn't even play 500 ball.
1: Wow.
0: Yeah, not something to be proud of.
1: But the thing is, Matty, this is not the same team as last year.
0: Obviously.
1: I mean, there's so many different players there now. I mean, you can't. I mean, people are comparing this to. Well, they can't compare. They're not the same team.
0: I understand. A lot of injuries.
1: Yeah.
0: But the big guy, $40 million for a junior.
1: What, nine home runs?
0: Nine home runs.
1: Yeah.
0: And I think only one, maybe two.
1: One in Toronto.
0: One in Toronto.
1: One in Toronto.
0: Man, oh yeah. Man. Okay, you wonder why we're not going anywhere. There you go.
1: Yeah.

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1: Kingston's new country leader.
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0: Jason's New Country 98.9 with Tay Bay and Good Jeans. And, well, I'll tell you, the Kingston Frontenacs are off to a good start. Two wins so far and against some pretty tough rivals. Peterborough on the opening day in Peterborough. And here on the weekend, they beat Ottawa 67s in OT. But nevertheless, they won the game. They play again on Friday night. They host Sarnia Sting, 7 o'clock at Slush Puppy Place.
1: Yeah, and you're going to be there.
0: Yes, I am.
1: And you better bring your tickets with you.
0: I'm going to bring my tickets.
1: 5K pop-up.
0: Yes, you can take a selfie with me Friday night at the game. Now, don't disturb me during the game, but in between periods and before the game. I might be eating my popcorn, you know what I'm saying? You can take a selfie with me, and I'll hand you a card, and you can enter to win $5,000.
1: There you go.

0: Kingston's New Country, 98.9. Wreck Laws and I Do Too. Well, buddy, that's a wrap.
1: That's a wrap for a Wednesday.
0: One heck of a fun morning.
1: We had a good time today, didn't we?
0: Yeah, we'll be back again tomorrow morning, too. Thanks for hanging with us. Big G and Maddie, and wake the fun up.
1: Have yourself a great day, everybody. Thanks for being along with us on Kingston's New Country, 98.9. Here's Keith Urban this morning. Straight Line.

New Country at Work. It's Dave Devine, Megan Patrick on cloud nine with her husband, Mitchell Tenpenny, right now. Just had her baby on September 1st. Ember James Tenpenny, born September 1st at 3 o'clock in the morning. Always comes in the middle of the night, doesn't it? It's also got a hit song on the radio right now. This is Your Daddy's Smile from Megan Patrick. New Country at Work.

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4: Sunny with a high of 18 today, down to 8 overnight tonight, sunny and 20 tomorrow, and sunny and 21 on Friday.

0: 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You've unlocked the ability to hear new music first by doing absolutely nothing except listening to us. 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

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It's Dane Devine. Taylor Swift is going to receive the inaugural Artist Director's Honors at the MTV Video Music Awards this Sunday. So move over, Beyonce. That breaks a tie. Become the most decorated musician in VMA history. Stecker Wetmore now, New Country at Work. Oh, no.

0: Congratulations. You finally switched to us. 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Kingston's new country leader.
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trade work. It's Dave Devine. The average person will spend about 39 hours this year doing this. I had to think about that for a minute. Is it possible that it could be 39 hours? And I thought about it for a few more minutes. I'm like, definitely possible for me. Tell you what the answer is coming up in about 15 minutes or so. It's John Morgan now with Kid Myself, New Country at Work. We

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New country at work at State Divine. The average person will spend about 39 hours doing this year. And I thought about that for a minute. Is this possible? I spend 39 hours doing this? And oh, it's possible for sure. The answer is staring into the fridge, figuring out what to eat. That is so me. It's Danielle Towns, new country at work. We are.

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5: Sunny with a high of 18 today, down to 8 overnight tonight, sunny and 20 tomorrow, and sunny and 21 on Friday.

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It's Dave Devine. Lainey Wilson just honored Dolly Parton at this past weekend's iHeartRadio Music Festival. She performed her song WWDD to honor Dolly Parton because it was a song, she says, was inspired by Dolly Parton. Here's Lainey Wilson now with John Mayer, Phone Keys Wallet, New Country at Work.

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1: Ain't you crazy, baby? 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

0: country at work. It's Day Divine, so it's Fat Bear Week up in Alaska, where you're invited to vote on five different bears and vote on which is the fattest. Are we fat-shaming bears now? It's Connie McCreary and Hootie and the Blowfish. 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

New country at work. It's Dave Devine. One in five men refer to their wife as this. I'll give you a clue. The word starts with the letter B. It's most likely not the B word you're thinking about. And I'll tell you the answer in about 15 minutes. Zach Top, new country at work. Blame.

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1: I'm Ken Hashizumi, keeping you in the loop this afternoon. More than $300,000 has been raised from a GoFundMe campaign supporting Belleville Police Constable Jeff Smith and his family. Smith was hospitalized following Sunday shooting outside Sons of Jacob Synagogue. The fundraiser was organized by members of the Jewish community in Toronto and has received support from donors across Canada. Hunters in eastern Ontario are being asked to help with Ontario's chronic waste disease surveillance program this fall. Samples can be submitted through freezer depots, field sampling, or participating taxidermists and butchers. CWD has not been detected in Ontario but is present elsewhere. A group opposed to the proposed Alto rail line got to stake their case in Kingston. Around 70 people attended a meeting at the Legion back on September 10th. Co-founder of Save South Frontenac, Katie Koopman, notes that Alto has not even hosted a public information session in Kingston.
2: We don't think that Kingston actually has been given sort of like a fair deal in terms of what Alto is touting as being transparent and, promoting community engagement.
1: The city recently signed a five-year non-disclosure agreement with Alto, and Koopman believes there's not much support for Alto in the city. Over $16,000 and counting is going to the Maltby Center thanks to a group of stand-up paddleboarders. The group traveled 42 kilometers along the St. Lawrence River from the Kingston Yacht Club to the Ivy Club in Gananoque on September 11th. One of the participants, Peter Dalton, says someone had an idea to do paddleboarding as a way to raise money for nonprofits.
3: A fellow by the name of Paul Sutherland came up with this idea as a way to get us involved in paddleboarding and also as a way to, create some money for some different charities.
1: In the 9 years, the group has raised over $100,000 for local charities. The Blue Jays will send Max Scherzer to the hill in the first game of their split doubleheader with the Orioles in Baltimore. NHL preseason sees the Maple Leafs and Senators play split squad games in Toronto and Ottawa. The next time you are scrolling through your phone, visit KingstonDaily.ca and see what Kingston is talking about. Your weather is next.

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3: Sunny this afternoon, windy at times, getting up to a high of 18 degrees. UV index is moderate at 5. Later tonight, clear skies dropping down to 8. Tomorrow, it will be sunny, warming up to a high of 20. Friday sees sunshine and 21. Currently, it is 9 degrees.
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New country at work. It's Dave Devine. One of five men refer to their wife as this. I gave you a clue. The word starts with the letter B, and no, it's not that B word. The answer is boss. How many times have you heard a dude say, I gotta check it with a boss first, right? It's Cameron Whitcomb, New Country at Work. I'll show you.

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4: Sunny with a high of 18 today, down to 8 overnight tonight, sunny and 20 tomorrow, and sunny and 21 on Friday.

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1: 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Next game for the France coming up Friday night, hosting Sarnia at Slush Puppy Place. 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You'll hear that game right here on Kingston's new country 98.9.

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New country at work. It's Dave Devine. It's always fascinating to find out what these country superstars did before they became famous. For example, Jason Aldean drove a Pepsi truck in Macon, Georgia. Totally see him behind the wheel of one of those big trucks. Also, he sold pagers. 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Now look at him. Big country superstar. Don't Tell on Me is his new song. New country at work.

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New country at work. It's day divine. About 600,000 people worldwide do this every single second of the day. They're probably doing it right now. The answer is coming up in about 15 minutes. Hello, Langley. Here's Love and Life Again. New country at work.

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You country at work, it's day divine. About 600,000 people worldwide are doing this every second of the day. They're doing it now. Oh, another second one biting it. They're doing it now again. The answer is hitting the space bar on a keyboard. Can you believe that? At one time, 600,000 people are on their keyboard. It's Tucker Wetmore, new country at work.

Kingston's New Country, 98.9 is Dave Devine. A group traveled from Kingston to Gananoque on paddle boards, raising money for mental health in Kingston. 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Yeah.

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Country at Work. It's Day Divine. Megan Patrick must be on cloud nine. Her and her husband, Mitchell Tenpenny, welcomed their new baby on September 1st. She just won the CCMA Award for Female Artist of the Year this past weekend, and she's got a big hit song on the radio right now called Your Daddy's Smile. 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I can't.

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2: In a pinch, man. 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

new country at work. It's Dave Devine. A lot of artists demand a pretty elaborate backstage meal before they go out and perform on stage. Ella Langley, she was asked, what is your pre-show meal? She says, a pickle. She just wants a pickle. It's Ella Langley now with Co Wetzel. Here's Jaded, new country at work.

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It's Dave Devine. Have yourself a great afternoon. I am out. Going to turn things over to Trinette. She's going to play you a whole bunch of music. She's got 90 minutes of continuous country hits. This is the 1 o'clock nonstop with a brand new song from Jordan Davis. Here's Bar None, New Country at Work. 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

Ketchery Afternoons, Washboard Union, Whiskey Wings. Plenty of chances to win. More details coming up in the next few minutes. Right now, Tyler Hubbard's Park on New Country Afternoons.

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1: Got a girl.

New Country Afternoons, I'm Trinette. It was a good day yesterday for Swifties. Taylor Swift announced she's releasing a new song called Patient Zero, and it's coming out on Friday. She says, I've been impatiently waiting to tell you that my brand new single, Patient Zero, will be out on September 25th. Here is Taylor Swift, I Knew It, I Knew You, on New Country Afternoons.

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New Country Afternoon, Stephen Lee Olson out here. Luke Bryan's new album, Signs, is out, featuring a collaboration with this guy on a song called Finders Keepers. It's Luke Combs, Rethink Some Things, New Country Afternoons.

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New Country Afternoons, Jelly Roll, hands up. I'm Trinette, officially into fall. And did you know it's actually Fat Bear Week? This is a real thing. It's underway in Alaska. People vote for their favorite chunky brown bear at Katmai National Park. The defending champion is Chunk, who reportedly weighs around 1,200 pounds. But now that we're getting into winter, maybe feeling a little bit chunky, well, you're just embracing the fact that it's Fat Bear Week. Good time goes. Dallas Smith on New Country Afternoons.

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Now's the time for Trudette's Trivia. Figure this one out. A survey found this is the number one chore women don't trust their husbands with. Interested to see your guesses? Text them in. 866-85-BOOTS. A survey found this is the number one chore women don't trust their husbands with. Text in your answer for Trudette's Trivia. We'll reveal it before 4 o'clock. Time's ticking. 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

New Country Afternoons, Travis Tritt. It's a great day to be alive. This Friday, Kenny Chesney releases his next album, Silver Sands Marina. It'll feature this song, Carry On, New Country Afternoons.

0: If you're hearing this song first, it's not luck. 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

Kingston's New Country 98.9, John Party, boots off. Time to reveal the answer for Trudette's trivia. A survey found this is the number one chore women don't trust their husbands with, and a few of you texted in this answer. It's laundry. Survey found laundry, the number one chore women don't trust their husbands with. Is that the case in your house? Here's Shaboozy, Cowgirl, New Country 98.9.

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New Country Afternoons. Country is getting a little bit of a highlight at the VMAs on the weekend. Shaboozey's performing, Snoop Dogg is hosting, Madonna leading the nominations. That's quite the combination. Check it out Sunday. Beautiful Things, Megan Maroney, New Country Afternoons.

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1: I'm Ken Hashizumi, keeping you in the loop this afternoon. Kingston police are appealing for witnesses to a fatal multi-vehicle crash involving two SUVs on Battersea Road. One was going north, the other south, when they collided near Aragon Road around 8:30 yesterday morning. A 37-year-old died at the scene. A 40-year-old is in hospital with life-threatening injuries. Two more people are also in hospital with non-life-threatening injuries. Anyone with information or dash cam footage of this crash is asked to contact Kingston Police. More than $300,000 has been raised from a GoFundMe campaign supporting Belleville Police Constable Jeff Smith and his family. Smith was hospitalized following Sunday shooting outside Sons of Jacob Synagogue. The fundraiser was organized by members of the Jewish community in Toronto and has received support from donors across Canada. The province is asking hunters in eastern Ontario to help monitor chronic wasting disease during the 2026 deer hunting season. Hunters who harvest white-tailed deer aged 1 year or older in designated wildlife management units, including areas of Kingston, Brockville, and Perth, are encouraged to submit samples for testing. CWD has not been detected in Ontario wildlife. Around 60 people took part in Sunday's Terry Fox Run on Howe Island, but it generated tens of thousands of dollars for cancer research. The event raised more than $51,000, more than double of their initial goal. Organizer Joanne Forsyth says the small gathering makes it a more community-driven event.
2: We put the flyers in everybody's mailbox. We have our own Facebook page. The person who was our ambassador, Jerry Lyon, you know, he is known for from the community.
1: In the 21 years that the run has been held on Howe Island, it has collected more than $232,000 for the Terry Fox Foundation. The Blue Jays and Orioles are playing the first of two today down in Baltimore. The second game goes later this evening. The Maple Leafs and Senators also playing a pair of preseason games against each other. One will take place in Toronto, the other in Ottawa. The next time you are scrolling through your phone, visit KingstonDaily.ca and see what Kingston is talking about. 401 traffic and weather together next.
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8: Looking good on the 401. Eastbound and westbound traffic is moving without delay between Belleville and Brockville, including Napanee, Odessa, Kingston, and Gananoque. Clear sky tonight with a low of 8. Thursday, sunny, a high of 20. Friday, sunny with a high of 21. And Saturday, mix of sun and cloud with a high of 22. 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
6: It's a clear drive on the 401 today. Traffic is moving well between Belleville and Brockville, with no delays in either direction through Napanee, Odessa, Kingston, and Yananoque. Clear sky tonight with a low of 8. Thursday, sunny, a high of 20. Friday, sunny with a high of 21. And Saturday, mix of sun and cloud with a high of 22. 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

New Country Afternoons. I'm Trinette. You probably already heard the news about Ella Langley broke the all-time Billboard record with the song Choose in Texas. 23 weeks at number one, longer than any song in Hot 100 history. And not bad for a song. Ella herself says she still can't completely explain why it's so popular. I love it. I still can't explain how popular it is either. Coming up, we're going to hear from an artist who's getting into some home decor design right now. Tucker Wetmore, Who Told You That? New Country Afternoons.

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Wade Hayes, Old Enough to Know Better. If you like songs like that one, tune in for Sunday in the Country with Jeff Code, Sunday morning 6 to noon. Jeff takes your requests at 866-85-BOOTS. Dan and Shay performing at RBC Amphitheater in Toronto October the 1st. Here they are with Say So, New Country 98.9.

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1: New Country Afternoons, Dallas Smith singing in a beer, wrapped up his acoustic tour, and now heading on the road with Default for their 25th anniversary tour. I cannot believe that it's that long. I mean, part of me can, because I realize what age I actually am. But all the same, they're playing the Danforth Music Hall in Toronto in November with the Fallout tour. They'll also be in Waterloo and London with some shows too. You can find that at defaultband.com. I've had the opportunity to see both Default and Dallas Smith. They both put on a fantastic show. Bailey Zimmerman, Chevy Silverado, New Country Afternoons.

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0: 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Traffic and weather together.
8: If you're on the 401, things are in good shape. Traffic is steady eastbound and westbound between Belleville and Brockville. It's a good drive through Napanee, Odessa, Kingston, and Gananoque. Clear sky tonight with a low of 8. Thursday, sunny, a high of 20. Friday, sunny with a high of 21. And Saturday, mix of sun and cloud with a high of 22. 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

New Country Afternoons, Lainey Wilson has teamed up with Mackenzie Childs on a new ceramic decor collection featuring, this is very appropriate, cowgirl boots. Taking over your house now, Lainey Wilson. Here she is with John Mayer, phone, keys, wallet, New Country Afternoons.

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1: I'm Ken Hashizumi, keeping you in the loop this afternoon. Kingston police are investigating a fatal multi-vehicle crash near Glen Burnie. Investigators say a northbound SUV collided with another SUV going south on Battersea Road yesterday morning. They say the driver of the northbound vehicle died at the scene. Two more were taken to hospital with non-life-threatening injuries. The driver of the other SUV is in hospital with serious life-threatening injuries. Investigators are asking any witnesses or those with dash cam video to come forward. A group of stand-up paddleboarders made their way from the Kingston Yacht Club to the Ivy Club in Gananoque to raise money for the Maltby Center. The journey took 8 hours and 42 kilometers along the St. Lawrence River. One of the participants, Peter Dalton, says the conditions on the water were good and that it made for a more enjoyable trip.
2: There was 9 of us who did the full day, and there was 4 individuals who did a half day. The winds were really favorable. There was a couple spots where it was pretty tough paddling into the wind, but in general, the day went really well.
1: The group managed to raise over $16,000 this year and over $100,000 in the 9 years of the event. Kingston Writers Fest is returning this fall with a lineup of more than 50 authors, including several writers with ties to the Kingston area. Festival director Bruce Geddes says there are some local connections in this year's event.
3: We have a few people who are from Kingston or have affiliations with Kingston, like Helen Humphreys and Judith Thompson. So there's that, but there's also people coming from as far away as Vancouver or the British Columbia, and quite a few from Toronto, of course, and Ottawa.
1: The festival features several Canadian authors and runs from October 1st to the 4th at the Kingston Marriott. The Blue Jays' wildcard hopes are now over. The Orioles doubled up Toronto 4-2 in the first of two today in Baltimore. The second game goes later this evening. NHL preseason sees the Maple Leafs and Senators play split squad games in Toronto and Ottawa this evening. The next time you are scrolling through your phone, visit KingstonDaily.ca and see what Kingston is talking about. 401 traffic and weather together next.
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0: 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Traffic and weather together.
8: The 401 is moving along between Belleville and Brockville. Both eastbound and westbound lanes are clear, with steady traffic through Napanee, Odessa, Kingston, and Gananoque. Clear sky tonight with a low of 8. Thursday, sunny, a high of 20. Friday, sunny with a high of 21. And Saturday, mix of sun and cloud with a high of 22. 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
8: A trouble-free drive on the 401. Traffic continues to move smoothly between Belleville and Brockville. No slowdowns eastbound or westbound through Napanee, Odessa, Kingston, and Gananoque. Clear sky tonight with a low of 8. Thursday, sunny, a high of 20. Friday, sunny with a high of 21. And Saturday, mix of sun and cloud with a high of 22. 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

New Country Afternoons. New season of The Voice made a debut on Monday night. Riley Green, one of the coaches this time around, and had both him and Kelly Clarkson turn for 19-year-old Joe Henley after he sang Travis Tritt's Anymore. Henley then told Riley that My Way was one of his favorite songs, so Riley grabs his guitar, walks on stage, and sang it with him. So, of course, Joe Henley chose Team Riley. Here's Think As You Drunk on New Country Afternoons.

New Country Afternoons, Owen Ringling announced he's got a deluxe in the feeling. Arriving November 13th, 6 new tracks will be featured. Here's John Morgan, Kid Myself, on New Country Afternoons.

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7: 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Traffic and weather together.
8: You're finding good conditions on the 401 between Belleville and Brockville. Traffic is moving well in both directions, and no problems reported through Napanee, Odessa, Kingston, or Yananaque. Clear sky tonight with a low of 8. Thursday, sunny, a high of 20. Friday, sunny with a high of 21. And Saturday, mix of sun and cloud with a high of 22. 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
1: I'm Ken Hashizumi, keeping you in the loop this afternoon. Kingston police are appealing for witnesses to a fatal multi-vehicle crash involving two SUVs on Battersea Road. One was going north, the other south, when they collided near Aragon Road around 8:30 yesterday morning. A 37-year-old died at the scene. A 40-year-old is in hospital with life-threatening injuries. Two more people are also in hospital with non-life-threatening injuries. Anyone with information or dash cam footage of this crash is asked to contact Kingston Police. More than $300,000 has been raised from a GoFundMe campaign supporting Belleville Police Constable Jeff Smith and his family. Smith was hospitalized following Sunday shooting outside Sons of Jacob Synagogue. The fundraiser was organized by members of the Jewish community in Toronto and has received support from donors across Canada. The province is asking hunters in eastern Ontario to help monitor chronic wasting disease during the 2026 deer hunting season. Hunters who harvest white-tailed deer aged 1 year or older in designated wildlife management units, including areas of Kingston, Brockville, and Perth, are encouraged to submit samples for testing. CWD has not been detected in Ontario wildlife. Around 60 people took part in Sunday's Terry Fox Run on Howe Island, but it generated tens of thousands of dollars for cancer research. The event raised more than $51,000, more than double of their initial goal. Organizer Joanne Forsyth says the small gathering makes it a more community-driven event.
2: We put the flyers in everybody's mailbox. We have our own Facebook page. The person who was our ambassador, Jerry Lyon, you know, he is known for from the community.
1: In the 21 years that the run has been held on Howe Island, it has collected more than $232,000 for the Terry Fox Foundation. Blue Jays dropped a 4-2 decision to the Orioles in the first game of a doubleheader this afternoon. The loss means Toronto is out of the running for a postseason berth. The Maple Leafs and Senators also playing a pair of preseason games against each other. One will take place in Toronto, the other in the nation's capital. The next time you are scrolling through your phone, visit KingstonDaily.ca and see what Kingston is talking about. 401 traffic and weather together next.
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0: 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Traffic and weather together.
5: If you're traveling on the 401 today, it's a smooth drive between Belleville and Brockville. Traffic is moving well in both directions through Napanee, Odessa, Kingston, and Gananoque with no delays to report. Clear sky tonight with a low of 8. Thursday, sunny, a high of 20. Friday, sunny with a high of 21. And Saturday, mix of sun and cloud with a high of 22. 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

Good Country Afternoons, Kenny Chesney's Carry On Friday. New album Silver Sands Marina will be released. And on that album, a song called Goldfish that Tennille Towns is a co-writer on. Here she is with Sunshine's Free, New Country Afternoons.

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6: The 401 is in good shape between Belleville and Brockville. Eastbound and westbound traffic is moving steady through Napanee, Odessa, Kingston, and Gananoque with no problems to report. Clear sky tonight with a low of 8. Thursday, sunny, a high of 20. Friday, sunny with a high of 21. And Saturday, mix of sun and cloud with a high of 22. 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

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If you love to laugh, well, comedian Hannibal Buress is live at the Spire tonight. Doors open at 7 o'clock. The show gets underway at 7:30 at 82 Sydenham Street. I hope you're ready to laugh. 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Zach John King, New Country 98.9.

Petri Afternoons, two Lukes in one song. This past Friday, Luke Bryan released his new album, Signs. And on that album, a song called Finders Keepers, which features Luke Combs. This is Rethink Some Things on New Country Afternoons.

New Country Afternoons, a big moment for Ella Langley. 23 weeks at the top of the Billboard Hot 100 charts with Choosin' Texas. She has officially dethroned Mariah Carey's All I Want for Christmas Is You. That is an amazing feat. So here's the deal. You've heard that song lots. What's a song you could hear 100 times and still not be sick of it? Amanda says Shania, Any Man of Mine, Never Gets Skipped. Mike says Friends in Low Places. Jen says Luke Combs, Beautiful Crazy. And Chris, Anything Johnny Cash. New Country Afternoons.

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8: No issues on the 401. Traffic is moving smoothly between Belleville and Brockville, and both directions are clear through Napanee, Odessa, Kingston, and Gananoque. Clear sky tonight with a low of 8. Thursday, sunny, a high of 20. Friday, sunny with a high of 21. And Saturday, mix of sun and cloud with a high of 22. 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Stay on time and up to date with 401 traffic and weather together tomorrow morning starting at 6.
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New Country Afternoons. I'm Trinette. Time for me to go home. I wanted to let you know that the MTV VMAs are happening on Sunday. Shaboozy is going to be performing, Snoop Dogg hosting, Madonna leading the nominations. Here is Shaboozy with Cowgirl, New Country Afternoons.

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